got the homework that we're sitting on top of. View is priceless, nobody indecisive of our future.

0: the homework. 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View is priceless, nobody indecisive of our future. We got the homework that we sit and untap by. View is priceless, nobody indecisive of our future. We got the love, got the vision. We got the truth that we bring with us.
1: Ich muss hier auch mal eine Affenschaukel. Ich bin nämlich auch nicht so der. Ui. So.
0: Here is one big family.

You got the homework, got me sitting on top of. View is priceless, nobody in the sense of our future.

0: We got the homework that we're sitting on top of. View is priceless, nobody indecisive of our future. We got the homework that we're sitting on top of. View is priceless, nobody indecisive of our future. We got the love, got the vision. We got the truth that we bring with us.
1: Ich muss hier auch mal eine Affenschaukel. Ich bin nämlich auch nicht so der. 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So.

0: the homework. Now we're sitting on top of you is priceless, nobody indecisive of our future. We got the homework that we sitting on top of. You is priceless, nobody indecisive of our future. We got the love, we got the vision, we got the truth that we bring with us.
1: Ich muss hier auch mal eine Affenschaukel. Ich bin nämlich auch nicht so der. Ui. So.
0: We got the homework. He is one big family.

You got the homework that we're sitting on top of. You is priceless, nobody indecisive of our future.

0: got the homework, got me sitting on top of. View is priceless, nobody indecisive of our future. View is priceless, nobody indecisive of our future. We got the love, we got the vision, we got the truth that we bring with us.
1: Ich muss hier auch mal eine Affenschaukel. Ich bin nämlich auch nicht so der. Ui. So.
0: We got the homework. Here's one big family.

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View is priceless, nobody indecisive of our future.

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We got the homework that we're sitting on top of. View is priceless, nobody indecisive of our future.

0: the homeworld. Now we're sitting on top of view is priceless, nobody indecisive of our future. We got the homeworld that we sitting on top of. View is priceless, nobody indecisive of our future. We got the love, got the vision, we got the truth that we bring with us.
1: Ich muss hier auch mal eine Affenschaukel. Ich bin nämlich auch nicht so der. Ui. So.
0: Here is one big family.

0: got the whole world that we're sitting on top of. View is priceless, nobody indecisive of our future. We got the whole world that we're sitting on top of. View is priceless, nobody indecisive of our future. We got the love, got the vision, we got the truth that we bring with us.
1: Ich muss hier auch mal eine Affenschaukel. Ich bin nämlich auch nicht so der. Ui. So.
0: Intertwined

0: You got the homework that we're sitting on top of. You is priceless, nobody indecisive of our future. You got the homework that we're sitting on top of. You is priceless, nobody indecisive of our future. We got the love, we got the vision. We got the truth that we bring with us.
1: Ich muss hier auch mal eine Affenschaukel. Ich bin nämlich alles so der. Ui. So.
0: We got the homework. Here is one big family.

got the homework that we're sitting on top of. View is priceless, nobody indecisive of our future.

got the homework. Got me sitting on top of you is priceless. Nobody indecisive of a future.

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You is priceless, nobody indecisive of our future.